0: I don't understand it one scrap. I don't understand it at all.
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And maybe if you tip in, it makes you feel swell. And it's radio water from, and it's radio hotel. And you never guess to who you're talking. Und sie wissen nicht mit wem sie reden. And then one night, it's just screaming an eye, and you wonder who could that have been. And you see me kind of grinning when I'm scrubbing, and you say, what the hell, she's got to grin. You gentlemen can say, hey girl, finish the floors, get upstairs, make the best, and you keep here. And you toss me your tips, and you look out the ship. But I'm counting your heads when I make out the best. Cause tonight, none of you will sleep here. No, tonight, none of you will sleep here. Na-na-na, it's a pipe in a night, and you wonder who's not kicking up a row. And you see me kind of looking at the window, and you say, what she's got to stare at now.

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You gentlemen can wipe off the laugh from your face. Every building in town is a flat one. This whole stinking place would be damned to the ground. Only this cheap hotel standing enough safe and sound. And you wonder why the hell spirit at one. You wonder why the hell spirit at one. All the night through with a noise and you do. You wonder who's that person who's up there. And you see me kind of stepping in the morning looking nice.

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Besides, okay, but better off inside her. But she doesn't see. Looks away and I'm shy. But okay, I still try. I want her. And

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I dream his body. He's not rich, but he sings.

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Hearts. She never looks at me, but I know she knows I'm here, 'cause I'm driving nails into her stubborn forehead. Hearts. Trust and truth and touch and hearts. Him and her, them and parts. Trust, truth and touch and hearts. Him and her, them and parts. Trust, truth and touch and hearts. Him and her, them and parts. Trust, truth and touch and hearts. Him and her, them and parts. Trust, truth and touch and hearts. Him and her, them and parts. Trust, truth, touch and hearts.

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I think we can rely on Miss Huberman to get back into the house.